0: 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Turn it up. El Paso's home for all the hits.
1: 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I'm still fixing all the cracks.

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10: 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What up? It's Hoser. It's EDC weekend. I'm headed there for

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Yeah, yo, feeling these Latin house vibes. Hugo in the mix. Oh, let's keep it going. 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

0: Pete Scottaman, and Mom of the Year goes to Kris Jenner, who turned becoming a mom into a business by managing her daughter's career and sex life. Before Mama Jenner, momagers tried to keep it wholesome with their kids. But Kris knew that sex sells, and sell it she did. And now all of her kids are rich and famous. Mama, mission accomplished. Congratulations, Kris. I think.
1: 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At Western Technical College, you

0: Hola, it's Carmen. 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You are appreciated. I don't know if I'd have the patience to do that, especially if the real mom is the real mess. 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Nice to see you sober on a Sunday for once.
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